0: 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Melhores.
1: Ok.
0: Jovem Pan. Number 7. BTS. Baby, I just swim. Wanna find it on your skin. Number 6. Gracie Abrams. Olivia Dean. Be the man I need. Tell me you got something to give. Number 4. Alex Warren. Number 3. Taylor Swift. Number 2. Teddy Swims. Bruno Mars.
2: I just might.
0: As sete melhores. Jovem Pan.

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3: 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Brasil's number one.
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